0: XYZ with Eric Zachary. Last week, we broadcast the show from Jamaica, which is really cool. We were all together down there.
1: Yeah.
0: XYZcontest.com right now is your chance to go win that trip. All-inclusive stay, 4 days, 3 nights. I say all that to say it was a good vacation. It was a nice reset, a nice break, right?
1: Yeah, it was really wonderful.
0: And then we came back to work. Well, two of us did.
1: Some of us.
0: Jordan decided to go off to Portugal from Jamaica.
2: Yep.
0: And now you're like, let me talk about tours in Europe.
2: Okay. I want to actually tell you guys my most embarrassing story yet. Ever. But first, a little word to the wise. If you do a city tour and you've been to that city before, shut up. Nobody cares that you know the information, okay? You don't look cool. You just look like a double loser because you're a nerd.
1: Double loser.
2: You did the tour again. You're the guy that wants to take the test twice? Like, come on.
0: Are you talking about yourself here?
2: No. Right. I have been to Lisbon before, but don't talk. All right. Let the tour guide do the thing.
0: We'll hear more about this embarrassing story next. Hang on.
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0: XYZ with Eric Zachary. Jordan is gracing us with his voice all the way from Portugal.
1: Why, thank you. Thank you for having me, Eric.
0: Okay, Jordan. Following our trip to Jamaica, Jordan and his fiance were like, not enough vacation. We're going to go to Portugal from here. So go ahead. Tell me about
1: correct.
0: It. Tell me why you're so embarrassed of what just happened to you in another
1: okay.
0: country.
1: Okay. I want to give you a cautionary tale. Maybe learn a little bit of the language before you go to wherever you're going to. Now, we are in Portugal, me and my fiance. The word homens or omens, H-O-M-E-N-S, that means men's, right?
0: Yeah.
1: On doors. Now, when you've had a lot of wine to drink, sometimes an H looks like a W, to which you would think it says women's. And I'm like, I definitely shouldn't go through that door. Let me go through the other door. And
2: Jordan,
1: a very wind up Jordy confidently strolls into the women's bathroom.
0: Portuguese bathroom, women's bathroom.
1: Yes.
2: Jordan,
1: yes, it was. It was so bad.
0: How many women were in there?
1: Like four. They were chatting away and I ruined everything. And because I thought the other door said women's, I was like, you guys are wrong. So I'm looking at them like, what are y'all doing in here? They're looking
2: you
1: at me like predator
2: leave?
1: Alert.
0: You gaslit the four
1: second.
0: Women, the gaggle
1: yes,
0: of women
1: I,
0: that you walked in on?
1: That's what I said. It
0: it's
1: was
0: gaggle,
1: so
0: right?
1: embarrassing. It's gaggle.
0: Okay.
1: Gaggle. Yes, you are correct. Thank you for that fun fact. But yeah, it was bad. And then I ran in the bathroom and was just like, I need to collect myself. I'm not going to tell anybody, but here I am telling you guys. So just learn. If you're going somewhere new, learn a little lingo.
0: How did the women react? Did they scream?
1: Shocked. How do you think they act? They didn't scream.
0: I would love
1: like
0: a cartoon level, like,
1: yeah!
0: Throws like a bra at his face.
2: Oh my God.
1: Absolutely not. Yeah, it was bad. It was probably my worst.
0: That's a sign that you should come home. That's a sign that you should stop taking vacations for a second.
1: Yeah. It was a low point for Jordy.
0: As much as I want to celebrate your failure, I mean, it was like 2 weeks ago that I accidentally dropped my pants to my ankles.
2: What is wrong with you guys?
0: In a bathroom, very much in America. It was an accident. I had very loose pants on and they dropped with the same speed that like when a band appears on stage for a concert, like whoosh. And I was like, oh no. Then the guy said, good job, buddy, or uh-oh, whatever it was.
2: I'll let you know when something happens to me.
0: Stuff happens to you every day, Audrey.
1: Yeah,
0: we just don't like to celebrate
1: on
0: here.
1: I'm sure.
0: We appreciate you too much.
1: Mm-hmm.
0: You deserve a break, you know, to get away from it all.
1: And XYZ is giving you the chance to win.
2: Imagine jetting off to Jamaica.
0: Say it.
2: Jamaica.
0: Yeah, Audrey. Yeah. Jamaica. It's beaches, it's mountains, lively, yet laid back. It's luxurious and adventurous, and it's a vibe. It's a vacation.
1: A worry-free destination.
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0: So the Bear dropped a surprise prequel episode.
1: Yes, I'm so excited about this, actually. Do you want me to tell you about it?
0: Yes, that would be the point of an entertainment report.
1: Okay, so I'm really excited because the Bear has had a lot of mixed feelings the past couple seasons. People have not really liked
0: it.
1: Kind of went off track from the first two, and it hasn't really felt like the same vibe.
0: Sure.
1: But in the prequel, it feels like they're kind of bringing everything back to center.
0: Okay.
1: It's starring Cousin or Richie in the show, like these are the characters, and also Mikey, who is Jeremy Allen White's brother.
0: John Bernthal.
1: Yes. Yeah. Who
0: returning, basically.
1: Returning, yes.
0: Part of the prequel.
1: So, I guess they go to Gary, Indiana.
0: As someone that grew up outside of Chicago in Gary, Indiana, you don't want to go to Gary, Indiana.
1: So they take this trip or whatever to go over there.
0: Okay. All right.
1: It's supposed to be really good, and it's supposed to kind of set up the fifth season that's maybe coming out summer or shortly, but it's on Hulu.
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0: levitating. Spirit Airlines is no more. We're not going to repeat the headline that, you know, you've been hearing everywhere, but it's just pretty crazy. And I have some insider information. Like, I think a lot of people, I was telling this to Audrey, like, this happens. Like, airlines do fold overnight. It's not unheard of. It just hasn't happened in the U.S. in a very long time.
1: Right.
0: My mom used to work for an airline called Midway. And those that know will recognize, like, this happened very similarly in the 90s. Like, just one night, it just, you know, happened. It's not because, like, they're trying to pull the hood over on someone. It's like they're usually waiting for a bailout package. And same thing in this situation.
1: Right.
0: Just overnight. So, but I happened to be at the airport flying to Miami, which is a very common Spirit Airlines destination, Saturday morning, right after this happened. And I saw firsthand everything that went down. And it was pretty crazy seeing people scream at, like, gate agents that aren't airline. They're like, you need to help me. And I'm like, I empathize that you're
1: playing. I mean, I would lose my absolute marbles.
0: What are you yelling at?
1: I mean, I would never yell at anybody. I'm not really, I'm not going to yell at a.
2: I'm not yelling.
1: I mean,
0: spill hot soup in my lap, but I'd apologize to you.
1: I mean, it's true. Like, I'm not going to yell at anybody, but also I would be maybe crying in the corner.
0: I totally understandable, but don't scream at someone, first of all, for an airline that isn't the one you booked on. It just was great.
1: Right. Yeah.
0: We'll talk about it more next. Hang on.
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0: Spirit Airlines is no more, and as much as I'd like to make jokes about Spirit, because I do, that's like my religion, is that I'd rather fly a shopping cart than Spirit Airlines. all that to say, you know, I fully empathize with the airline industry and all of the employees that were impacted by this. It was very sobering to be. I was on a 7 a.m. flight on Saturday morning, flying to Miami, a very common Spirit destination, and that was the first flight out of the day
1: from
0: where I was going. So we actually, it's called rescue fares and rescue rates. We brought on 20 Spirit Airlines passengers to our plane because there was enough seats. And then we had, I think it was like 8 or 9 crew members, like Spirit Airlines pilots. And like one of the pilots jump seated in the cockpit. And I heard, because I was close up in the front, I could hear like the other United Airlines pilots being like, man, I'm so sorry. And the guy's just like stunned. They didn't know what was happening. You know, they knew it was an option, but they didn't know for certain.
1: And it's just, it's got to be weird to have that happen.
0: And they're all still in their Spirit Airlines, like, crew attire. In their uniforms. So that was wild. I did have the unique experience of seeing several Spirit Airlines passengers that were supposed to be on a different flight board my plane. And we held, like, we delayed our flight so we could get people on, which I thought was cool. I want to say this carefully and very nicely, but it was a lot of people that you could tell have never been on a United Airlines flight before.
1: Well, I'll tell you what. I think that's why Spirit is an important airline. It's because it's only one of the, it was one of the only affordable
0: options
1: airlines.
2: Well, okay. So there's this guy right now who is trying to crowdfund Spirit back to life.
0: He was a YouTuber and he did like 24 hours straight on Spirit Airlines flights. Like, he flew constantly. And now he's been trying to crowdfund saving the airline. I'm a little skeptical because there's a lot. You can't just buy a transit.
1: Why not? No, I'm kidding.
0: There's so many.
2: You could essentially put the bid up, and that's what he's trying to get everybody to do. If you know, he's got this whole website, and you know, asking people to pledge $45. If everybody jumps in and they can hit whatever the billion amount is, you know, they can put the bid up. Is it going to go through? Probably not. No. 5% chance.
0: I just wonder where the money's going, though, if it doesn't happen, because he put up his Venmo, and I was like, all right.
1: Venmo is wild.
2: That's dangerous.
0: Again, as much fun as I was making of, like, not just Spirit, but, you know, I had one passenger that boarded that was a Spirit passenger that boarded my United flight, and they're like, oh, this is how you live? Like, to me. And I was like, I don't make contact with you. I'm
2: nervous. Don't talk to me.
0: No, it was even like that. Like, it was just like, I'm scared. I do have belief that, like, this has happened before. United, American, Delta, the other three majors, they're going to absorb these aircraft. I wouldn't be shocked if another airline pops up or is a subsidiary of.
2: Sure.
0: You know, United actually did a version of Spirit many years ago. It was called TED, like the TED of United. And it just didn't work because Spirit was so successful. And now that Southwest isn't really they kind of got rid of their lower rates. I think one of the majors, we're going to see another lower cost option up here. You have to. It's just the economy.
1: Come on, Sun Country.
2: Right.
1: Come on, Frontier.
0: So wait, Jordan,
1: that's what I fly,
0: Jordan's
1: baby.
0: Not in the studio, but what you miss, Jordan, and you hearing this is Audrey like slowly pulled her fist towards her. Like a locomotive engineer going woo woo.
2: She said, now's our time.
1: Now's our time, baby.
0: You deserve a break, you know, to get away from it all.
2: And XYZ is giving you the chance to win.
1: Imagine jetting off to Jamaica.
0: Say it.
1: Jamaica.
0: Yeah, Audrey. Jamaica. It's beaches, it's mountains, lively, yet laid back. It's luxurious and adventurous, and it's a vibe. It's a vacation.
2: A worry-free destination.
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1: Love you like a brother. 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

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Kelly 95.3. Yeah, back to music. Now, it's time to get back to today's music. This is Kelly 95.3.

She'll be all right. 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She will save herself this time. And in fact, tonight, she did confirm. 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
1: It's Mr. 305 checking in for the remix. You know they had that 75 Street Brazil. Well, this year's gonna be called Caiocho. Que hola, Cata. Que hola, Omega. And this is how we gonna do it. 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

She'll be all right. 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
2: 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Well, this year's gonna be called Caiocho. Que hola, Gata, que hola, Omega. 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